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1: 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It is not that funny. That's not that funny.

0: 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In Büren. 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

0: 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In Bad Lippspringe. 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
1: 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I like keep on bum bam. Take the money, say, say, that.

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1: 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You can't touch this. You can't touch this.